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At WCFR, we bring the fun, because fun is our middle name. And we'll be everywhere this summer. 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Look for our banner and the Wheel of Wow. 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
1: If you long for the Gatsby years, those halcyon days of the jazz age with the speakeasies, bathtub gin, and all-night drives in the flivver, then you will love the original music from the 1920s as I play it on Behavior Night. 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

We've been thinking about it all winter, and now it's here. The 106 and a half days of summer. 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

If you long for the Gatsby years, those halcyon days of the jazz age with the speakeasies, bathtub gin, and all-night drives in the flivver, then you will love the original music from the 1920s as I play it on Behavior Night. I'm Sir Jack Scratchy, and every Sunday night at 11, the speed goes up to 80 RPM with the original records. 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One step, Charleston, and jazz it up till midnight. 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

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And we'll be everywhere this summer. We'll be at the lake, we'll be at the beach, and we'll be on the trails. Look for our banner and the Wheel of Wow. 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
1: Increasing clouds tonight with a low around 56. A chance of showers in the afternoon on Tuesday. Otherwise, it's cloudy Tuesday with a high near 76. Showers and thunderstorms Tuesday night with a low near 60. Those showers will end Wednesday morning, partly sunny with a high near 79 on Wednesday, and partly cloudy Wednesday night with a low near 53. The extended forecast, it'll be sunny on Tuesday, sunny on Friday, and sunny on Saturday. Daytime temperatures in the high 70s and 80s, nighttime temperatures in the low 50s.

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0: 26. A chance of showers in the afternoon on Tuesday. Otherwise, it's cloudy Tuesday with a high near 76. Showers and thunderstorms Tuesday night with a low near 60. Those showers will end Wednesday morning, partly sunny with a high near 79 on Wednesday, and partly cloudy Wednesday night with a low near 53. The extended forecast, it'll be sunny on Tuesday, sunny on Friday, and sunny on Saturday. Daytime temperatures in the high 70s and 80s, nighttime temperatures in the low 50s.
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At WCFR, we bring the fun, because fun is our middle name. And we'll be everywhere this summer. We'll be at the lake, we'll be at the beach, and we'll be on the trails. Look for our banner and the Wheel of Wow. Spin it and win it. 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
1: Swinging a shot into left center field. Long run back for Stutz. He can't get it. And one hops the wall. Long scores. Sejan behind him. Durbin is getting the wave. That's a three-run double.
0: Here every game this season.
1: Right on the ground inside the first base bag. That's a two-run hit for Story. It goes all the way to the corner.
0: Your Sox belong here on WCFR.
1: Goes to second. They get the out.

You've been thinking about it all winter, and now it's here. The 106 and a half days of summer. Long days made for good times and fun. Look for our WCFR banner and the Wheel of Wow everywhere you go this summer. The 106 and a half days of summer. They won't last forever, and they're only on your hometown classic hit station,

Let's face it, advertising on social media is a great thing. Why, you can easily get the word out to the whole world instantly, and you can see who likes your business. But do all those likes and thumbs up really turn into paying customers? Let's face it, your Aunt Millie can like your restaurant on the internet, but she's not going to drop in on a whim for your

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1: USA Radio News, I'm John Summers. Secretary of War Pete Hegseth testifies before the Senate today.
2: It's expected Secretary Hegseth will be joined by the Joint Chiefs Chair, General Dan Kane, at the hearing before the Senate Appropriations Committee. Lawmakers called for the hearing concerning President Trump's requested supplemental funding package to cover the costs of the war in Iran and other emergencies. I'm Scott Carr in Washington.
1: The Tropical Depression 2 turning in the Eastern Gulf has strengthened what is now Tropical Storm Bertha. Bertha could bring heavy rain, strong wind gust, and storm surge along the Gulf Coast from the Florida Panhandle to as far west as the middle Texas coast. NOAA reports the wind speeds of Bertha have increased to at least 40 miles an hour. Bertha's the second named storm of the Atlantic hurricane season. Andy Burnham's the new British Prime Minister. Raf Sanchez reports President Trump has been critical of Burnham in the past, calling him liberal.
3: But did have some warm words about his reported plans for more drilling for oil in the waters off of Scotland. Burnham, for his part, says that he is seeking a good relationship with the United States, but he's prepared to stand up to the president if he needs to.
1: Outgoing Prime Minister Keir Starmer left No. 10 Downing Street for a final time Monday before heading to Buckingham Palace to formally tender his resignation to King Charles. President Trump welcomes Lebanon's leader to the White House today. Lebanon's President Joseph Aoun's visit comes during a perilous time in the Middle East as the U.S. and Iran renew attacks against each other. The two are expected to discuss the ongoing threat from Iran-backed Hezbollah, and Aoun is expected to press Trump on Israel's withdrawal from Lebanon. The city of Indianapolis and a police officer are sued by an 18-year-old Indianapolis man over fabricated evidence used to arrest him. From America's News Network, USA Radio News.
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8: Vermont's Roman Catholic Diocese, aiming to reorganize its depleting finances in U.S. bankruptcy court, wants to sell its parochial Rice Memorial High School to supporters to protect the 400-student grade 9 through 12 South Burlington campus from potential liquidation. The state's largest religious denomination has asked a judge for permission to sign a contract with a new nonprofit entity, RMHS Incorporated, which is offered to purchase Rice's two-story, 42-classroom building and surrounding 27 acres of athletic fields, parking areas, and wetlands for $4.3 million. A single-engine plane crashed into Seymour Lake in Morgan yesterday morning, and the pilot was rescued unharmed. State police say around 8 a.m., James Gregory, age 66, of East Burke, crashed his single-engine plane into the lake. Nearby boaters jumped into action. According to Vermont troopers, Gregory called the police himself after neighbors brought him to shore. He told them there was a malfunction during takeoff that caused the plane to go down. It's not clear what exactly the malfunction was. Vermont's six correctional facilities face serious staffing shortages. The average vacancy rate for security staff positions is currently about 20%, according to Department of Corrections Commissioner John Murad. Meanwhile, the number of incarcerated Vermonters has increased over the past 5 years. The six in-state prisons currently house more than 1,500 men and women. A new law signed by Governor Scott in June mandates that Vermont establish a secure facility for people accused of serious crimes and found incompetent to stand trial. Murad said the facility will likely house only about six people. Vermont's new beer distribution law went into effect July 1st. The legislature passed a law that allows small brewers to distribute their beer directly to stores. Under the new law, breweries can self-distribute up to 3,000 barrels a year. Prior to the change, small breweries had to work through a distributor, which often wasn't economically feasible for either party. And that's what's happening.

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What could it be? Yes, it could be the best way to wake up ever, the WCFR Wake Up Show. But you know, you don't have to take my word for it. I'm just the youthful and handsome star of the program. Yes, you are the ones who make the decision. 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Because, you know, I make the morning go smoothly. I do it with lots of useful information and lots of fun stuff, and part of that useful information and fun stuff is a sports update from the Dean of New England Sportscasters, and he's coming your way in just a little bit. But, you know, the main reason, I play music. 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And we're going to hear the hometown classic hits you love by Michael Jackson, Looking Glass, George McRae, but first, a rock and roll classic on WCFR.

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1: Here's a look at your hometown weather forecast on WCFR.
0: Mostly cloudy today with a high near 76, a chance of a shower towards the evening. Showers and thunderstorms tonight with a low near 60. The showers will taper off early on Wednesday. It'll be partly sunny with a high near 79. Partly cloudy Wednesday night with a low near 53. And Thursday, sunny with a high near 74. The extended outlook, it's clear Thursday night and sunny on Friday, Saturday, and possibly Sunday. Daytime temperatures in the high 80s. Nighttime temperatures in the 50s.

6:32 on the Wake Up, the Scrubs revival at ABC is undergoing some cast changes ahead of its second season. It's the show's 11th season overall with numerous cast changes. Most notably in this one, Ava Bunn, who starred as Dr. Sam Tosh in the first revival, has been upped to series regular status for the second season. Meanwhile, both ex-Mayo and Joel Kim Booster, who played Nurse Pippa Raymond and Dr. Kevin Park, respectively, are not returning to the series. Zach Braff, Donald Faison, and Sarah Chalke are all returning once again, so it should be a lot of fun. Meanwhile, we've got Jake Isles Band, The Stones, and another 80s classic on WCFR.

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0: Mostly cloudy today with a high near 76, a chance of a shower towards the evening. Showers and thunderstorms tonight with a low near 60. The showers will taper off early on Wednesday, mainly partly sunny with a high near 79, partly cloudy Wednesday night with a low near 53, and Thursday, sunny with a high near 74. The extended outlook, it's clear Thursday night and sunny on Friday, Saturday, and possibly Sunday. Daytime temperatures in the high 80s, nighttime temperatures in the 50s.

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1: USA Radio News. I'm John Summers. Secretary of War Pete Hegseth testifies before the Senate today. Hegseth's expected to be joined by Joint Chiefs Chair General Dan Kane at the hearing before the Senate Appropriations Committee. It concerns President Trump's supplemental funding package to cover the cost of the war in Iran and other emergencies. The Pentagon says nearly 100 U.S. service members have been injured in the past 14 days during renewed tensions with Iran. Pentagon spokesperson Sean Parnell said in a statement on X, the vast majority of injuries experienced were minor concussions. The Department of Justice is reportedly seeking the communications records of New York Times journalists.
2: The Times reports the DOJ sought records from third-party communication companies, including calls and messages on the phones of two of the reporters' spouses, as well as one reporter's mother. The records request comes as the DOJ works to identify sources the news outlet used for its reporting on security concerns over the Qatari-gifted jet for Air Force One. The Justice Department maintains reporters are not the targets. Those leaking classified information are. They added any subpoena issued by the DOJ is done so in full compliance with federal law and internal department policy. The Times has vowed to fight the DOJ's efforts in court. In New York, I'm Liz Warner.
1: New York City Mayor Mamdani doubled down on his plans to arrest Israeli Prime Minister Benjamin Netanyahu.
3: The Israeli leader is expected to visit the Big Apple in September for the UN General Assembly.
4: My administration will follow all applicable local laws. That is our commitment. That is something that we will follow through on when it comes to an adherence to local law. And that's all I have to add on that.
3: Comes after a recent New York Times podcast interview where the mayor said Netanyahu belongs in the international prison known as The Hague. President Trump dismissed claims from Mamdani in a post on Truth Social saying Netanyahu will not be arrested while in the United States. I'm Lizzie Radabali.
1: From America's News Network, USA Radio News.
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6: Vermont's Roman Catholic Diocese, aiming to reorganize its depleting finances in U.S. bankruptcy court, wants to sell its parochial Rice Memorial High School to supporters to protect the 400-student grade 9 through 12 South Burlington campus from potential liquidation. The state's largest religious denomination has asked a judge for permission to sign a contract with a new nonprofit entity, RMHS Incorporated, which is offered to purchase Rice's two-story, 42-classroom building and surrounding 27 acres of athletic fields, parking areas, and wetlands for $4.3 million. A single-engine plane crashed into Seymour Lake in Morgan yesterday morning, and the pilot was rescued unharmed. State police say around 8 a.m., James Gregory, age 66, of East Burke, crashed his single-engine plane into the lake. Nearby boaters jumped into action. According to Vermont troopers, Gregory called the police himself after neighbors brought him to shore. He told them there was a malfunction during takeoff that caused the plane to go down. It's not clear what exactly the malfunction was. Vermont's six correctional facilities face serious staffing shortages. The average vacancy rate for security staff positions is currently about 20%, according to Department of Corrections Commissioner John Murad. Meanwhile, the number of incarcerated Vermonters has increased over the past 5 years. The six in-state prisons currently house more than 1,500 men and women. A new law signed by Governor Scott in June mandates that Vermont establish a secure facility for people accused of serious crimes and found incompetent to stand trial. Murad said the facility will likely house only about six people. Vermont's new beer distribution law went into effect July 1st. The legislature passed a law that allows small brewers to distribute their beer directly to stores. Under the new law, breweries can self-distribute up to 3,000 barrels a year. Prior to the change, small breweries had to work through a distributor, which often wasn't economically feasible for either party. And that's what's happening.
7: We make it happen. We make the fun happen right here at WCFR because, well, we're all about fun. And we have lots of great things happening throughout the program, so you don't want to wake up with anybody else. Of course, we have the hometown classics you love, and we've got more of them by Van Halen. The Pretenders. But first, well, sometimes it's a basket case on WCFR.

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1: Patriots training camp about to begin their 2026 version for the rookies. Ready or never. You already can find top draft pick Caleb Nomu. Offensive line, 315 pounds. He is already in camp.
2: Disrupts. It's just, you know, being able to get in there. I mean, it just switches. You know, at left tackle, you're striking with your left hand. At right tackle, it's opposite. You're striking with your right. Footwork's just completely opposite, too. So it's just getting used to that, getting lots of reps, just getting down that, you know, the rhythm of your feet, your hand and feet timing together. Basically, it's just reps, you know, doing it over and over.
1: Nomu usually plays on the left side. He may be playing on the right side with the Patriots.
2: Yeah, it definitely took some getting used to, just playing left all of college. But just like I've said before, it's just a thing where you got to just get used to, get a few practices in. A little weird at first just because I wasn't very used to it, but, you know, I feel very comfortable at right tackle right now, so it just feels natural now.
1: Patriots number one rookie, Caleb Nomu. This kid is huge. Follow me, Tom Cuddy Sports.

0: And now, here's something of special importance for you on CFR.
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3: Here's a look at your hometown weather forecast on WCFR.
0: Mostly cloudy today with a high near 76, a chance of a shower towards the evening. Showers and thunderstorms tonight with a low near 60. The showers will taper off early on Wednesday. It'll be partly sunny with a high near 79. Partly cloudy Wednesday night with a low near 53, and Thursday sunny with a high near 74. The extended outlook, it's clear Thursday night and sunny on Friday, Saturday, and possibly Sunday. Daytime temperatures in the high 80s, nighttime temperatures in the 50s.

The Wake Up Show on WCFR. You don't have to listen to it all, but it's nice to know that it's all there. A federal judge has ordered a temporary halt to the Paramount-Warner Brothers merger on Monday, as a state coalition argues it would violate federal antitrust law, leading to higher prices and fewer movies and TV shows. Judge Araceli Martinez-Olguin granted a 14-day restraining order after hearing arguments from both sides on Friday morning. Paramount had previously agreed not to close on the transaction before July 22nd. Plaintiff states demonstrates that serious questions going to the merits remain, weighing in favor of preliminary injunctive relief, the judge mumbled, adding that Paramount has acknowledged that it will not be harmed by the delay until the end of September. Paramount and Warner Brothers will continue to operate as separate viable companies competing in the marketplace while they wait for the court to adjudicate the case. We've got Michael Jackson, Eagles, but first, when you see a chance, better grab it on WCFR.

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1: Here's a look at your hometown weather forecast on WCFR.
2: Mostly cloudy today with a high near 76, a chance of a shower towards the evening. Showers and thunderstorms tonight with a low near 60. The showers will taper off early on Wednesday. It'll be partly sunny with a high near 79. Partly cloudy Wednesday night with a low near 53, and Thursday, sunny with a high near 74. The extended outlook, it's clear Thursday night and sunny on Friday, Saturday, and possibly Sunday. Daytime temperatures in the high 80s, nighttime temperatures in the 50s.

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1: USA Radio News, I'm John Summers. The FBI says the man who allegedly attacked a New York City federal building was anti-ICE and anti-government. The FBI identified 43-year-old Andrew Arabaca as the suspect, who set off fireworks, then lit a flammable liquid while armed with axes, a hammer, machete, and airsoft rifle at 26 Federal Plaza Monday. He was arrested by the New York City Police Department. Three people suffered minor injuries in the incident. The Pentagon says nearly 100 U.S. service members have been injured in the past couple of weeks during renewed tensions with Iran.
2: Pentagon spokesperson Sean Parnell said in a statement on X that the vast majority of injuries experienced were minor concussions. Parnell went on to say that 96% of them have returned to duty. This comes after a report from the New York Times claimed that the Pentagon was concealing dozens of injuries to service members caused by a wave of Iranian strikes. Parnell called those claims baseless and malicious. I'm Mark Mayfield.
1: There are growing concerns about the spread of war in the Middle East following the deaths of three American service members as the U.S. launches more retaliatory airstrikes. Here's Alice Barr.
3: The U.S. military has now identified two soldiers killed in an Iranian missile and drone attack in Jordan Friday as Lieutenant Tyler James Feehan, a 25-year-old from Hawaii, and Private Isabella Gonzalez from Texas, just 19 years old.
1: The attack by Iran also left another soldier missing. The Pentagon said the soldiers were in Jordan supporting Operation Inherent Resolve. Another service member was killed in Iraq Saturday. More than 900 fires are burning across Canada, leading to smoke pollution and health alerts in parts of the U.S. Health alerts are also in effect for parts of Michigan, Wisconsin, Minnesota, Iowa, Illinois, Indiana, Ohio, Pennsylvania, and West Virginia. From America's News Network, USA Radio News.
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5: Vermont's Roman Catholic Diocese, aiming to reorganize its depleting finances in U.S. bankruptcy court, wants to sell its parochial Rice Memorial High School to supporters to protect the 400-student grade 9 through 12 South Burlington campus from potential liquidation. The state's largest religious denomination has asked a judge for permission to sign a contract with a new nonprofit entity, RMHS Incorporated, which is offered to purchase Rice's two-story, 42-classroom building and surrounding 27 acres of athletic fields, parking areas, and wetlands for $4.3 million. A single-engine plane crashed into Seymour Lake in Morgan yesterday morning, and the pilot was rescued unharmed. State police say around 8 a.m., James Gregory, age 66, of East Burke, crashed his single-engine plane into the lake. Nearby boaters jumped into action. According to Vermont troopers, Gregory called the police himself after neighbors brought him to shore. He told them there was a malfunction during takeoff that caused the plane to go down. It's not clear what exactly the malfunction was. Vermont's six correctional facilities face serious staffing shortages. The average vacancy rate for security staff positions is currently about 20%, according to Department of Corrections Commissioner John Murad. Meanwhile, the number of incarcerated Vermonters has increased over the past 5 years. The six in-state prisons currently house more than 1,500 men and women. A new law signed by Governor Scott in June mandates that Vermont establish a secure facility for people accused of serious crimes and found incompetent to stand trial. Murad said the facility will likely house only about six people. Vermont's new beer distribution law went into effect July 1st. The legislature passed a law that allows small brewers to distribute their beer directly to stores. Under the new law, breweries can self-distribute up to 3,000 barrels a year. Prior to the change, small breweries had to work through a distributor, which often wasn't economically feasible for either party. And that's what's happening.
6: Fourth Fridays continue, and it's this Friday, July 24th, 6 p.m. to 8 p.m. right there in Main Street in Springfield. It is, of course, Suzanne Stern, as we play lots of great music, and there'll be food and beverages and all kinds of great things going on, some crafts, lots of fun. Fourth Friday takes place this Friday, starting at 6 p.m., brought to you by Springfield On The Move and WCFR. But, of course, more importantly, we got music by No Doubt, Blink 182, and it is another 106.5 days of summer classic on WCFR.

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1: Eighth inning last night at Fenway, tied at 5, Red Sox and Orioles. Bottom 8, no surprise, Caleb Durbin hits the Red Sox game-winning home run. Red Sox, 14 wins in a row. Manager Chad Tracy.
2: I mean, similar to Abreu the other day, the dugout's alive, and it's you still feel it in there. Even each time that we lost the lead, we did a good job in the bullpen. Like some of the leads, we lost lead and kept it to within a run to give us a shot, but they keep coming in feeling like if it stays there, we're going to have a chance to win the game. So they're playing good team baseball right now.
1: Chad Tracy, last time a Red Sox team won 14 games in a row, 1946. Ted Williams was the star of that team. Last night's hero, Caleb Durbin.
3: It's just the way we're winning, man. We're having games where we're scoring a lot and winning by a lot, and then we're coming back like this, and we're winning the dogfights, and that's what you need, you know, going into the postseason.
1: Caleb Durbin, Red Sox 6, Orioles 5. Follow me, Tom Cuddy Sports.

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4: Mostly cloudy today with a high near 76, a chance of a shower towards the evening. Showers and thunderstorms tonight with a low near 60. The showers will taper off early on Wednesday, mainly partly sunny with a high near 79, partly cloudy Wednesday night with a low near 53, and Thursday sunny with a high near 74. The extended outlook, it's clear Thursday night and sunny on Friday, Saturday, and possibly Sunday. Daytime temperatures in the high 80s, nighttime temperatures in the 50s.

beautiful people wake up to WCFR's wake-up show, and some not-so-beautiful people, too. That's why it is the best way to wake up ever. What's yellow, fluffy, and has a name that's likely to get stuck in your head? Why, it's the insurance sector's newest TV star. You see, Liberty Mutual worked its way into consumers' brains over the past decade with a series of ads that feature a hard-to-forget slogan, repeating the same name of the company over three times in a sing-song fashion, along with a bizarre cast of characters that includes Limu Emu and Doug and others. Starting this week, Liberty adds a new one to the coterie. It's Liberty Bibbity, a fuzzy anthropomorphic character meant to symbolize the feeling a consumer gets when they nab insurance at a fair price. Or it looks like an ugly fuzzy orange. You decide. We've got Faith Hill, Chicago, and an American Girl on WCFR.

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1: Mostly cloudy today with a high near 76, a chance of a shower towards the evening. Showers and thunderstorms tonight with a low near 60. The showers will taper off early on Wednesday, mainly partly sunny with a high near 79, partly cloudy Wednesday night with a low near 53, and Thursday, sunny with a high near 74. The extended outlook, it's clear Thursday night and sunny on Friday, Saturday, and possibly Sunday. Daytime temperatures in the high 80s, nighttime temperatures in the 50s.

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1: USA Radio News, I'm John Summers. The Tropical Depression 2 churning in the eastern Gulf has strengthened to what is now Tropical Storm Bertha. Bertha could bring heavy rain, strong wind gust, and storm surge along the Gulf Coast from the Florida Panhandle to as far west as the middle Texas coast. NOAA reports the wind speeds of Bertha have increased to at least 40 miles an hour. Bertha's the second named storm of the Atlantic hurricane season. Andy Burnham's the new British Prime Minister. Raf Sanchez reports President Trump has been critical of Burnham in the past, calling him liberal.
2: But did have some warm words about his reported plans for more drilling for oil in the waters off of Scotland. Burnham, for his part, says that he is seeking a good relationship with the United States, but he's prepared to stand up to the president if he needs to.
1: Outgoing Prime Minister Keir Starmer left No. 10 Downing Street for a final time Monday before heading to Buckingham Palace to formally tender his resignation to King Charles. President Trump welcomes Lebanon's leader to the White House today. Lebanon's President Joseph Aoun's visit comes during a perilous time in the Middle East as the U.S. and Iran renew attacks against each other. The two are expected to discuss the ongoing threat from Iran-backed Hezbollah, and Aoun is expected to press Trump on Israel's withdrawal from Lebanon. Secretary of War Pete Hegseth testifies before the Senate today.
3: It's expected Secretary Hegseth will be joined by the Joint Chiefs Chair, General Dan Kane, at the hearing before the Senate Appropriations Committee. Lawmakers called for the hearing concerning President Trump's requested supplemental funding package to cover the costs of the war in Iran and other emergencies. I'm Scott Carr in Washington.
1: The American Heart Association says research indicates consuming up to 5 cups of coffee a day is generally safe for most adults. From America's News Network, USA Radio News.
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6: Vermont's Roman Catholic Diocese, aiming to reorganize its depleting finances in U.S. bankruptcy court, wants to sell its parochial Rice Memorial High School to supporters to protect the 400-student grade 9 through 12 South Burlington campus from potential liquidation. The state's largest religious denomination has asked a judge for permission to sign a contract with a new nonprofit entity, RMHS Incorporated, which is offered to purchase Rice's two-story, 42-classroom building and surrounding 27 acres of athletic fields, parking areas, and wetlands for $4.3 million. A single-engine plane crashed into Seymour Lake in Morgan yesterday morning, and the pilot was rescued unharmed. State police say around 8 a.m., James Gregory, age 66, of East Burke, crashed his single-engine plane into the lake. Nearby boaters jumped into action. According to Vermont troopers, Gregory called the police himself after neighbors brought him to shore. He told them there was a malfunction during takeoff that caused the plane to go down. It's not clear what exactly the malfunction was. Vermont's six correctional facilities face serious staffing shortages. The average vacancy rate for security staff positions is currently about 20%, according to Department of Corrections Commissioner John Murad. Meanwhile, the number of incarcerated Vermonters has increased over the past 5 years. The six in-state prisons currently house more than 1,500 men and women. A new law signed by Governor Scott in June mandates that Vermont establish a secure facility for people accused of serious crimes and found incompetent to stand trial. Murad said the facility will likely house only about six people. Vermont's new beer distribution law went into effect July 1st. The legislature passed a law that allows small brewers to distribute their beer directly to stores. Under the new law, breweries can self-distribute up to 3,000 barrels a year. Prior to the change, small breweries had to work through a distributor, which often wasn't economically feasible for either party. And that's what's happening.
7: Are you taking your walk every day? Good. You're not? Oh, you should be, because taking a walk every day is great exercise. Only 20 minutes a day and you'll feel great. You'll lose weight, your blood pressure will be better, your diabetes situation will be better. Take a walk today. We're going to take our walk through history and find out everything that happened on July 21st. And, of course, we have another sports update from the Dean of New England Sportscasters, Mr. Tom Cuddy. And, yes, more of your great hometown classic hits by Gordon Lightfoot, Gina G. But first, it's not just this day, but every day on WCFR.

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1: Eighth inning last night at Fenway, tied at 5, Red Sox and Orioles. Bottom 8, no surprise, Caleb Durbin hits the Red Sox game-winning home run. Red Sox 14 wins in a row. Manager Chad Tracy.
2: Similar to Abreu the other day, the dugout's alive, and it's you still feel it in there. Even each time that we lost the lead, we did a good job in the bullpen. Like some of the leads, we lost lead and kept it to within a run to give us a shot. But they keep coming in, feeling like if it stays there, we're going to have a chance to win the game. So they're playing good team baseball right now.
1: Chad Tracy, last time a Red Sox team won 14 games in a row, 1946. Ted Williams was the star of that team. Last night's hero, Caleb Durbin.
3: It's just the way we're winning, man. We're having games where we're scoring a lot and winning by a lot, and then we're coming back like this, and we're winning the dogfights, and that's what you need, you know, going into the postseason.
1: Caleb Durbin, Red Sox 6, Orioles 5. Follow me, Tom Cuddy Sports,

0: Today is July 21st. On this day of the year 1798, French forces under Napoleon Bonaparte defeated an Ottoman army near Cairo in the Battle of the Pyramids, making Napoleon the master of Egypt. In 1969, Neil Armstrong became the first person to walk on the moon, and in 1979, Jay Silverheels became the first Native American to have a star in the Hollywood Walk of Fame. Born on this day in 1899, American novelist, short story writer, and journalist Ernest Hemingway. In 1920, Polish violinist and conductor Isaac Stern. And in 1948, English singer-songwriter and guitarist Cat Stevens. Dying on this day in 1796, Scottish poet and songwriter Robert Burns. In 1944, Klaus von Stauffenberg, the German colonel who attempted to assassinate Adolf Hitler. And in 1998, the first American in space, Alan Shepard.
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1: Mostly cloudy today with a high near 76, a chance of a shower towards the evening. Showers and thunderstorms tonight with a low near 60. The showers will taper off early on Wednesday, mainly partly sunny with a high near 79, partly cloudy Wednesday night with a low near 53, and Thursday, sunny with a high near 74. The extended outlook, it's clear Thursday night and sunny on Friday, Saturday, and possibly Sunday. Daytime temperatures in the high 80s, nighttime temperatures in the 50s.

0: It is time for the mid-morning coffee break, your chance to make things better by having a coffee break. How's that work? Well, studies show that when you take a coffee break, things are always better. And, you know, we're going to make sure that that happens by all doing it together, using the power of radio. If we do that, imagine it's just going to amplify the better and make it even better than that. You want it better than that? Oh, all you need is some coffee. Hold it up high. Hold it up with pride, and Sixie the Pixie will do her thing.
1: Hi, folks. It's time for coffee.
0: Thank you, Sixie. Chloe Fineman has landed on her feet after jumping from SNL. She's got a regular series role in the new Myron Bolitar series, currently in the works at Netflix. Fineman is one of three actors joining the show as a series regular, alongside both Jabari Banks and Jamie McShane. In addition, Ben McKenzie will appear as a recurring guest star role. Meanwhile, we got Blondie, Stevie Wonder, and yes, that evil woman on WCFR.

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1: Mostly cloudy today with a high near 76. A chance of a shower towards the evening. Showers and thunderstorms tonight with a low near 60. The showers will taper off early on Wednesday. It'll be partly sunny with a high near 79. Partly cloudy Wednesday night with a low near 53. And Thursday, sunny with a high near 74. The extended outlook, it's clear Thursday night and sunny on Friday, Saturday, and possibly Sunday. Daytime temperatures in the high 80s. Nighttime temperatures in the 50s.

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1: USA Radio News, I'm John Summers. Andy Burnham's the new British Prime Minister. Ollie Barrett reports the 56-year-old faces major foreign policy tests.
2: Not least the escalating crisis in the Middle East with American operations against Iran gathering pace in recent days. So Andy Burnham has a very challenging entree indeed as he comes into government.
1: Burnham was appointed unchallenged today after Prime Minister Keir Starmer gave a farewell speech and went to Buckingham Palace to formally tender his resignation to King Charles. President Trump wants Iran added to a bipartisan Russia sanctions bill.
3: The measure would impose mandatory sanctions on Russian political and military leaders, oligarchs, state-owned enterprises, and foreign companies that support Russia's defense industrial base. In a Truth Social post Sunday, Trump called on Republicans to add Iran to the bill, writing that it's what the late Senator Lindsey Graham wanted to do. I'm Lisa Carton.
1: An advisor to Iran's supreme leader threatened no political border will provide security against Iran's offensive forces if the U.S. strikes continue. In a post on X, Major General Mohsen Rassazi wrote Friday, both diplomacy and negotiations, as well as war, are over. Forecasters say there's an 80% chance of a hurricane developing near the Florida Panhandle in the next few days. The National Hurricane Center says a tropical storm's possibly developing today. The tropical depression is trending west-northwest near the Florida coast. At least 9 people are injured after a shooting early Sunday in Tucson.
4: The suspected gunman was shot by police and taken to a hospital with life-threatening injuries. It happened around 2 a.m. downtown when officers on patrol heard gunfire. The suspect was reportedly given repeated commands before he was shot. In Phoenix, I'm Mark Mayfield.
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You a swinger? 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
0: Cloudy and a chance of showers this afternoon. Today's high will hold where it is, around 76. We could see showers and thunderstorms overnight. Tonight's low will be 60. On Wednesday, chance of showers in the morning. Otherwise, it's going to clear up and be sunny with a high near 79. Partly cloudy Wednesday night with a low near 53. And Thursday, sunny with a high near 74. Looking ahead to Friday, it'll be sunny with a high in the 80s. Sunny on Saturday with a high in the 80s, and mostly sunny Sunday with a high of 85. From the National Weather Service, that's your Vermont weather.

At WCFR, we bring the fun, because fun is our middle name. And we'll be everywhere this summer. We'll be at the lake, we'll be at the beach, and we'll be on the trails. Look for our banner and the Wheel of Wow. 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
2: Here's a look at your hometown weather forecast on WCFR.
0: Cloudy and a chance of showers this afternoon. Today's high will hold where it is, around 76. We could see showers and thunderstorms overnight. Tonight's low will be 60. On Wednesday, chance of showers in the morning. Otherwise, it's going to clear up and be sunny with a high near 79. Partly cloudy Wednesday night with a low near 53. And Thursday, sunny with a high near 74. Looking ahead to Friday, it'll be sunny with a high in the 80s. Sunny on Saturday with a high in the 80s. And mostly sunny Sunday with a high of 85. From the National Weather Service, that's your Vermont weather.
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1: USA Radio News, I'm John Summers. The rescheduled White House Correspondents' Dinner takes place this week.
2: The White House Correspondents' Association says the event will be held on Friday at the Waldorf Astoria in Washington, D.C. This comes after an armed man opened fire inside the Washington Hilton during the original dinner on April 25th, leading to the event being postponed. The suspect, Cole Thomas Allen, was arrested and charged with several crimes, including an attempt to assassinate the president. President Trump has said that he will attend the rescheduled event. I'm Michael Kastner.
1: The FBI says the man who allegedly attacked a New York City federal building was anti-ICE and anti-government. The FBI identified 43-year-old Andrew Arabaca as the suspect, who set off fireworks, then lit a flammable liquid while armed with axes, a hammer, machete, and airsoft rifle at 26 Federal Plaza Monday. He was arrested by the New York City Police Department. Three people suffered minor injuries in the incident. The Pentagon says nearly 100 U.S. service members have been injured in the past couple of weeks during renewed tensions with Iran.
3: Pentagon spokesperson Sean Parnell said in a statement on X that the vast majority of injuries experienced were minor concussions. Parnell went on to say that 96% of them have returned to duty. This comes after a report from the New York Times claimed that the Pentagon was concealing dozens of injuries to service members caused by a wave of Iranian strikes. Parnell called those claims baseless and malicious. I'm Mark Mayfield.
1: More than 900 fires are burning across Canada, leading to smoke pollution and health alerts in parts of the U.S. Health alerts are also in effect for parts of Michigan, Wisconsin, Minnesota, Iowa, Illinois, Indiana, Ohio, Pennsylvania, and West Virginia. 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
2: Here's a look at your hometown weather forecast on WCFR.
3: Cloudy and a chance of showers this afternoon. Today's high will hold where it is, around 76. We could see showers and thunderstorms overnight. Tonight's low will be 60. On Wednesday, chance of showers in the morning. Otherwise, it's going to clear up and be sunny with a high near 79. Partly cloudy Wednesday night with a low near 53. And Thursday, sunny with a high near 74. Looking ahead to Friday, it'll be sunny with a high in the 80s. Sunny on Saturday with a high in the 80s, and mostly sunny Sunday with a high of 85. 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

0: Don't miss the 2026 Rockingham Old Home Days Celebration. 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
0: Cloudy and a chance of showers this afternoon. Today's high will hold where it is, around 76. We could see showers and thunderstorms overnight. Tonight's low will be 60. On Wednesday, chance of showers in the morning. Otherwise, it's going to clear up and be sunny with a high near 79. Partly cloudy Wednesday night with a low near 53. And Thursday, sunny with a high near 74. Looking ahead to Friday, it'll be sunny with a high in the 80s. Sunny on Saturday with a high in the 80s. And mostly sunny Sunday with a high of 85. From the National Weather Service, that's your Vermont weather.
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1: USA Radio News, I'm John Summers. Tropical Storm Bertha is moving closer to the Gulf Coast. The latest update from the National Hurricane Center places the storm about 100 miles south-southwest of Panama City, Florida, heading northwest with maximum sustained winds of 50 miles an hour. Bertha could bring heavy rain, winds, rip currents, and storm surge to the region as it moves along the coast. The impacts could reach Louisiana tonight. The rescheduled White House Correspondents' Dinner takes place this week.
2: The White House Correspondents' Association says the event will be held on Friday at the Waldorf Astoria in Washington, D.C. This comes after an armed man opened fire inside the Washington Hilton during the original dinner on April 25th, leading to the event being postponed. I'm Michael Kastner.
1: Andy Burnham's the new British Prime Minister. Raf Sanchez reports President Trump has been critical of Burnham in the past, calling him liberal.
3: But did have some warm words about his reported plans for more drilling for oil in the waters off of Scotland. Burnham, for his part, says that he is seeking a good relationship with the United States, but he's prepared to stand up to the president if he needs to.
1: Outgoing Prime Minister Keir Starmer left No. 10 Downing Street for a final time Monday before heading to Buckingham Palace to formally tender his resignation to King Charles. President Trump welcomes Lebanon's leader to the White House today. Lebanon's President Joseph Aoun's visit comes during a perilous time in the Middle East as the U.S. and Iran renew attacks against each other. Ford Motors recalled more than 387,000 vehicles due to a seatbelt issue. The National Highway Traffic Safety Administration says the switch for the easy entry second row outer seats on certain Ford and Lincoln SUVs may stick. From America's News Network, USA Radio News.
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7: Vermont's Roman Catholic Diocese, aiming to reorganize its depleting finances in U.S. bankruptcy court, wants to sell its parochial Rice Memorial High School to supporters to protect the 400-student grade 9 through 12 South Burlington campus from potential liquidation. The state's largest religious denomination has asked a judge for permission to sign a contract with a new nonprofit entity, RMHS Incorporated, which is offered to purchase Rice's two-story, 42-classroom building and surrounding 27 acres of athletic fields, parking areas, and wetlands for $4.3 million. A single-engine plane crashed into Seymour Lake in Morgan yesterday morning, and the pilot was rescued unharmed. State police say around 8 a.m., James Gregory, age 66, of East Burke, crashed his single-engine plane into the lake. Nearby boaters jumped into action. According to Vermont troopers, Gregory called the police himself after neighbors brought him to shore. He told them there was a malfunction during takeoff that caused the plane to go down. It's not clear what exactly the malfunction was. Vermont's six correctional facilities face serious staffing shortages. The average vacancy rate for security staff positions is currently about 20%, according to Department of Corrections Commissioner John Murad. Meanwhile, the number of incarcerated Vermonters has increased over the past 5 years. The six in-state prisons currently house more than 1,500 men and women. A new law signed by Governor Scott in June mandates that Vermont establish a secure facility for people accused of serious crimes and found incompetent to stand trial. Murad said the facility will likely house only about six people. Vermont's new beer distribution law went into effect July 1st. The legislature passed a law that allows small brewers to distribute their beer directly to stores. Under the new law, breweries can self-distribute up to 3,000 barrels a year. Prior to the change, small breweries had to work through a distributor, which often wasn't economically feasible for either party. And that's what's happening.
8: It's the electric lunch!

the impression I get at lunch on the electric lunch for this Tuesday. Yep. You're ready to get down to the nitty-gritty with 2 whole hours of lunch and pow, pow, power, and having lots of fun while we enjoy our midday repast, us working stiffs. But, of course, before we even do any of that, we have to figure out what we're having for lunch. Ah, I got some hot dogs. Hope you got something just as good for your lunch. Open up a beverage of your choice, and let's get started celebrating today. Today is National Junk Food Day. Yes, it is Legal Drinking Age Day. It is also a National Be Someone Day. Isn't that amazing? And if you're in Belgium, it's Independence Day. Meanwhile, we got this kiss on WCFR.

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1: Cloudy and a chance of showers this afternoon. Today's high will hold where it is, around 76. We could see showers and thunderstorms overnight. Tonight's low will be 60. On Wednesday, chance of showers in the morning. Otherwise, it's going to clear up and be sunny with a high near 79. Partly cloudy Wednesday night with a low near 53. And Thursday, sunny with a high near 74. Looking ahead to Friday, it'll be sunny with a high in the 80s. Sunny on Saturday with a high in the 80s, and mostly sunny Sunday with a high of 85. From the National Weather Service, that's your Vermont weather.

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1: Cloudy and a chance of showers this afternoon. Today's high will hold where it is, around 76. We could see showers and thunderstorms overnight. Tonight's low will be 60. On Wednesday, chance of showers in the morning. Otherwise, it's going to clear up and be sunny with a high near 79. Partly cloudy Wednesday night with a low near 53. And Thursday, sunny with a high near 74. Looking ahead to Friday, it'll be sunny with a high in the 80s. Sunny on Saturday with a high in the 80s, and mostly sunny Sunday with a high of 85. From the National Weather Service, that's your Vermont weather.
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1: USA Radio News, I'm Ron Warner. A problem with seatbelts is behind a major recall of some popular Ford and Lincoln SUVs.
2: The National Highway Traffic Safety Administration says the switch for the easy entry, second row outer seats on certain Ford and Lincoln SUVs may stick. That could cause the seats to unlatch, tip, or slide unexpectedly, and it could possibly cause injuries. Included in the recall are 2020 through 26 Ford Explorers and 2020 through 27 Lincoln Aviators. The automaker will notify owners this month and again in January, telling them to take their vehicles to the dealer for a free repair. I'm Daria Albinger.
1: The dignified transfer of two U.S. soldiers killed in Iranian attacks in Jordan has been postponed.
3: That's according to the White House, which said the ceremony will take place on a date that's being finalized. President Trump had said he was set to be in attendance today at Dover Air Force Base in Delaware. 19-year-old Isabella Gonzalez of Texas was killed on Friday, while 25-year-old Tyler Freehan of Hawaii died Saturday. The attack by Iran also left another soldier missing. In a Truth Social post, Trump said, "Every time Iran kills an American soldier, they will pay for that killing many times over." I'm Monica Nelson.
1: The Trump administration says UC San Diego's medical school illegally considered race in admissions and favored some blacks and Latino applicants over white and Asian applicants.
4: The U.S. Department of Justice says a four-month review found the school used hardship questions and other screening steps in ways that violated federal civil rights law and the Supreme Court's ban on race-based admissions. Federal prosecutors want UC San Diego to change its admissions process and say they could take legal action if an agreement is not reached. UC San Diego disputes the allegations, saying applicants must meet the same academic standards and says it will work with the federal government while reviewing the findings. I'm John Fink.
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6: Vermont's Roman Catholic Diocese, aiming to reorganize its depleting finances in U.S. bankruptcy court, wants to sell its parochial Rice Memorial High School to supporters to protect the 400-student grade 9 through 12 South Burlington campus from potential liquidation. The state's largest religious denomination has asked a judge for permission to sign a contract with a new nonprofit entity, RMHS Incorporated, which is offered to purchase Rice's two-story, 42-classroom building and surrounding 27 acres of athletic fields, parking areas, and wetlands for $4.3 million. A single-engine plane crashed into Seymour Lake in Morgan yesterday morning, and the pilot was rescued unharmed. State police say around 8 a.m., James Gregory, age 66, of East Burke, crashed his single-engine plane into the lake. Nearby boaters jumped into action. According to Vermont troopers, Gregory called the police himself after neighbors brought him to shore. He told them there was a malfunction during takeoff that caused the plane to go down. It's not clear what exactly the malfunction was. Vermont's six correctional facilities face serious staffing shortages. The average vacancy rate for security staff positions is currently about 20%, according to Department of Corrections Commissioner John Murad. Meanwhile, the number of incarcerated Vermonters has increased over the past 5 years. The six in-state prisons currently house more than 1,500 men and women. A new law signed by Governor Scott in June mandates that Vermont establish a secure facility for people accused of serious crimes and found incompetent to stand trial. Murad said the facility will likely house only about six people. Vermont's new beer distribution law went into effect July 1st. The legislature passed a law that allows small brewers to distribute their beer directly to stores. Under the new law, breweries can self-distribute up to 3,000 barrels a year. Prior to the change, small breweries had to work through a distributor, which often wasn't economically feasible for either party. And that's what's happening.
7: It's the electric one!

Tom Petty on the second hour of the Electric Lunch for this Tuesday. Yep, another whole hour of luncheon pow, pow, power. Sit back down, buddy boy, because luncheon ain't done yet. No. So, we got more time, and if you, in fact, are just joining us and starting out with lunch, great. Come on and celebrate with us. Today, of course, is Independence Day in Belgium. It's also National Junk Food Day. It is Legal Drinking Age Day. Okay. And it is National Be Someone Day. You don't have to be anybody. Be someone, right? Ha ha. Of course, sometimes that is all on WCFR.

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2: Cloudy and a chance of showers this afternoon. Today's high will hold where it is, around 76. We could see showers and thunderstorms overnight. Tonight's low will be 60. On Wednesday, chance of showers in the morning. Otherwise, it's going to clear up and be sunny with a high near 79. Partly cloudy Wednesday night with a low near 53. And Thursday, sunny with a high near 74. Looking ahead to Friday, it'll be sunny with a high in the 80s. Sunny on Saturday with a high in the 80s, and mostly sunny Sunday with a high of 85. From the National Weather Service, that's your Vermont weather.

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6: Cloudy and a chance of showers this afternoon. Today's high will hold where it is, around 76. We could see showers and thunderstorms overnight. Tonight's low will be 60. On Wednesday, chance of showers in the morning. Otherwise, it's going to clear up and be sunny with a high near 79. Partly cloudy Wednesday night with a low near 53. And Thursday, sunny with a high near 74. Looking ahead to Friday, it'll be sunny with a high in the 80s, sunny on Saturday with a high in the 80s, and mostly sunny Sunday with a high of 85. From the National Weather Service, that's your Vermont weather.
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1: USA Radio News, I'm Ron Warner. U.S. Central Command says it has carried out airstrikes against Iran for the 10th straight night, hitting command centers, launch sites, and air defenses. Keir Simmons says at the same time, Tehran is continuing to target U.S. allies in the Gulf.
2: Iran firing more missiles, sending another barrage to Jordan last night, unnerving its capital city.
3: Air raid sirens across Amman. It means missiles and drones are coming.
1: The Pentagon now says almost 100 service members have been injured over the past 14 days amid renewed tensions with Iran. Pentagon spokesman Sean Parnell said in a statement on X that the vast majority of injuries experienced were minor concussions and that 96% of the troops have returned to duty. A pair of controversial social media influencers are facing new sex charges.
4: The complaints against Andrew Tate and his brother Tristan were unsealed on Monday in a federal courtroom in Miami-Dade County, Florida, days after the brothers were arrested. The rape, sex trafficking, and assault charges are based on complaints from women in England that date back over a decade. British authorities want them extradited to face the charges. A lawyer for the Tate brothers says the charges are politically motivated and they plan to fight the extradition request. I'm Michael Kastner.
1: A federal judge is signing off on what may be the largest class action settlement in the history of U.S. copyright law.
5: As part of the settlement, Anthropic will pay $1.5 billion to authors and book publishers who sued over copyright infringement. A group of authors accused Anthropic of misusing their books to train its AI chatbot, Claude. The payments authorized by Monday's final court approval in San Francisco will come in $3,000 installments sent to the owners of 500,000 different published works. I'm Rory O'Neill.
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1: Cloudy and a chance of showers this afternoon. Today's high will hold where it is, around 76. We could see showers and thunderstorms overnight. Tonight's low will be 60. On Wednesday, chance of showers in the morning. Otherwise, it's going to clear up and be sunny with a high near 79. Partly cloudy Wednesday night with a low near 53. And Thursday, sunny with a high near 74. Looking ahead to Friday, it'll be sunny with a high in the 80s. Sunny on Saturday with a high in the 80s, and mostly sunny Sunday with a high of 85. From the National Weather Service, that's your Vermont weather.

We've been thinking about it all winter, and now it's here. 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
4: Cloudy and a chance of showers this afternoon. Today's high will hold where it is, around 76. We could see showers and thunderstorms overnight. Tonight's low will be 60. On Wednesday, chance of showers in the morning. Otherwise, it's going to clear up and be sunny with a high near 79. Partly cloudy Wednesday night with a low near 53. And Thursday, sunny with a high near 74. Looking ahead to Friday, it'll be sunny with a high in the 80s. Sunny on Saturday with a high in the 80s, and mostly sunny Sunday with a high of 85. From the National Weather Service, that's your Vermont weather.
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3: Here's a look at your hometown weather forecast on WCFR.
4: Cloudy and a chance of showers this afternoon. Today's high will hold where it is, around 76. We could see showers and thunderstorms overnight. Tonight's low will be 60. On Wednesday, chance of showers in the morning. Otherwise, it's going to clear up and be sunny with a high near 79. Partly cloudy Wednesday night with a low near 53. And Thursday, sunny with a high near 74. Looking ahead to Friday, it'll be sunny with a high in the 80s, sunny on Saturday with a high in the 80s, and mostly sunny Sunday with a high of 85. From the National Weather Service, that's your Vermont weather.

At WCFR, we bring the fun, because fun is our middle name. And we'll be everywhere this summer. We'll be at the lake, we'll be at the beach, and we'll be on the trails. Look for our banner and the Wheel of Wow. 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
2: Here's a look at your hometown weather forecast on WCFR.
3: Cloudy and a chance of showers this afternoon. Today's high will hold where it is, around 76. We could see showers and thunderstorms overnight. Tonight's low will be 60. On Wednesday, chance of showers in the morning. Otherwise, it's going to clear up and be sunny with a high near 79. Partly cloudy Wednesday night with a low near 53. And Thursday, sunny with a high near 74. Looking ahead to Friday, it'll be sunny with a high in the 80s. Sunny on Saturday with a high in the 80s, and mostly sunny Sunday with a high of 85. From the National Weather Service, that's your Vermont weather.
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1: USA Radio News, I'm Ron Warner. New York City Mayor Zoran Mondani is doubling down on comments made about possibly arresting Israeli Prime Minister Benjamin Netanyahu.
2: The Israeli leader is expected to visit the Big Apple in September for the UN General Assembly.
3: My administration will follow all applicable local laws. That is our commitment. That is something that we will follow through on when it comes

0: to an adherence to local law. And that's all I have to add on that.
1: It comes after a recent New York Times podcast interview where the mayor said Netanyahu belongs in the Hague. President Trump dismissed claims from Mamdani in a post on Truth Social saying Netanyahu will not be arrested while in the United States. Netanyahu called the ICC a kangaroo court with no jurisdiction over Israelis. In New York, I'm Lizzie Radovalli.
2: A massive copyright suit has now been settled.
3: A federal judge in San Francisco is signing off on Anthropic's agreement to pay a $1.5 billion settlement to authors and book publishers who sued over copyright infringement. It's believed to be the largest class action settlement in the history of U.S. copyright law. The payments, authorized by Monday's final court approval, will come in $3,000 installments sent to the owners of 500,000 different published works. I'm Mark Mayfield.
2: Robo-taxis are reportedly proving to be far more dangerous than cabs driven by actual people.
4: A report from Hunter College and Open Plans looks at major crashes and deaths for each mile traveled between New York City's Uber and Lyfts and Waymo vehicles around the country over the past 6 years. Researchers say the city's for-hire vehicles were involved in 16 crashes causing death or serious injuries, while Waymo robo-taxis were involved in 3 across the country. However, researchers argue Waymos are still more dangerous because they drove far fewer miles than the city's fleet. The city's fleet drove 120,000 miles, while Waymos only drove 4,000. In New York, I'm Natalie Migliori.
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6: Vermont's Roman Catholic Diocese, aiming to reorganize its depleting finances in U.S. bankruptcy court, wants to sell its parochial Rice Memorial High School to supporters to protect the 400-student grade 9 through 12 South Burlington campus from potential liquidation. The state's largest religious denomination has asked a judge for permission to sign a contract with a new nonprofit entity, RMHS Incorporated, which is offered to purchase Rice's two-story, 42-classroom building and surrounding 27 acres of athletic fields, parking areas, and wetlands for $4.3 million. A single-engine plane crashed into Seymour Lake in Morgan yesterday morning, and the pilot was rescued unharmed. State police say around 8 a.m., James Gregory, age 66, of East Burke, crashed his single-engine plane into the lake. Nearby boaters jumped into action. According to Vermont troopers, Gregory called the police himself after neighbors brought him to shore. He told them there was a malfunction during takeoff that caused the plane to go down. It's not clear what exactly the malfunction was. Vermont's 6 correctional facilities face serious staffing shortages. The average vacancy rate for security staff positions is currently about 20%, according to Department of Corrections Commissioner John Murad. Meanwhile, the number of incarcerated Vermonters has increased over the past 5 years. The 6 in-state prisons currently house more than 1,500 men and women. A new law signed by Governor Scott in June mandates that Vermont establish a secure facility for people accused of serious crimes and found incompetent to stand trial. Murad said the facility will likely house only about 6 people. Vermont's new beer distribution law went into effect July 1st. The legislature passed a law that allows small brewers to distribute their beer directly to stores. Under the new law, breweries can self-distribute up to 3,000 barrels a year. Prior to the change, small breweries had to work through a distributor, which often wasn't economically feasible for either party. And that's what's happening.
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1: Cloudy and a chance of showers this afternoon. Today's high will hold where it is, around 76. We could see showers and thunderstorms overnight. Tonight's low will be 60. On Wednesday, chance of showers in the morning. Otherwise, it's going to clear up and be sunny with a high near 79. Partly cloudy Wednesday night with a low near 53. And Thursday, sunny with a high near 74. Looking ahead to Friday, it'll be sunny with a high in the 80s. Sunny on Saturday with a high in the 80s, and mostly sunny Sunday with a high of 85. From the National Weather Service, that's your Vermont weather.

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1: 8th inning last night at Fenway, tied at 5, Red Sox and Orioles. Bottom 8, no surprise, Caleb Durbin hits the Red Sox game-winning home run. Red Sox 14 wins in a row. Manager Chad Tracy.
2: Similar to Abreu the other day, the dugout's alive, and it's you still feel it in there. Even each time that we lost the lead, we did a good job in the bullpen. Like some of the leads, we lost lead and kept it to within a run to give us a shot, but they keep coming in feeling like if it stays there, we're going to have a chance to win the game. So they're playing good team baseball right now.
1: Chad Tracy, last time a Red Sox team won 14 games in a row, 1946. Ted Williams was the star of that team. Last night's hero, Caleb Durbin.
3: It's just the way we're winning, man. We're having games where we're scoring a lot and winning by a lot, and then we're coming back like this, and we're winning the dogfights, and that's what you need, you know, going into the postseason.
1: Caleb Durbin, Red Sox 6, Orioles 5. Follow me, Tom Cuddy Sports,

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2: Here's a look at your hometown weather forecast on WCFR.
3: Cloudy and a chance of showers this afternoon. Today's high will hold where it is, around 76. We could see showers and thunderstorms overnight. Tonight's low will be 60. On Wednesday, chance of showers in the morning. Otherwise, it's going to clear up and be sunny with a high near 79. Partly cloudy Wednesday night with a low near 53. And Thursday, sunny with a high near 74. Looking ahead to Friday, it'll be sunny with a high in the 80s, sunny on Saturday with a high in the 80s, and mostly sunny Sunday with a high of 85. 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
1: USA Radio News, I'm Ron Warner. U.S. Central Command says it has carried out airstrikes against Iran for the 10th straight night, hitting command centers, launch sites, and air defenses. Keir Simmons says at the same time, Tehran is continuing to target U.S. allies in the Gulf.
2: Iran firing more missiles, sending another barrage to Jordan last night, unnerving its capital city.
3: Air raid sirens across Amman. It means missiles and drones are coming.
1: The Pentagon now says almost 100 service members

0: members have been injured over the past 14 days amid renewed tensions with Iran. Pentagon spokesman Sean Parnell said in a statement on X that the vast majority of injuries experienced were minor concussions and that 96% of the troops have returned to duty. A federal judge is signing off on what may be the largest class action settlement in the history of U.S. copyright law.
1: As part of the settlement, Anthropic will pay $1.5 billion to authors and book publishers who sued over copyright infringement. A group of authors accused Anthropic of misusing their books to train its AI chatbot, Claude. The payments authorized by Monday's final court approval in San Francisco will come in $3,000 installments sent to the owners of 500,000 different published works. I'm Rory O'Neill.
0: Christopher Nolan's The Odyssey is off to an epic start at the box office.
2: This is a household waiting for master.
3: The film sailed to a $124 million start to take the top spot at the North American box office. Disney's live-action remake Moana finished a distant second with $19 million in its second weekend. Minions and Monsters and Toy Story 5 followed with $14.8 million each. Evil Dead Burn rounded out the top five with $5 million in its second week in theaters. In Los Angeles, I'm Michael Kastner.
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5: Vermont's Roman Catholic Diocese, aiming to reorganize its depleting finances in U.S. bankruptcy court, wants to sell its parochial Rice Memorial High School to supporters to protect the 400-student grade 9 through 12 South Burlington campus from potential liquidation. The state's largest religious denomination has asked a judge for permission to sign a contract with a new nonprofit entity, RMHS Incorporated, which is offered to purchase Rice's two-story, 42-classroom building and surrounding 27 acres of athletic fields, parking areas, and wetlands for $4.3 million. A single-engine plane crashed into Seymour Lake in Morgan yesterday morning, and the pilot was rescued unharmed. State police say around 8 a.m., James Gregory, age 66, of East Burke, crashed his single-engine plane into the lake. Nearby boaters jumped into action. According to Vermont troopers, Gregory called the police himself after neighbors brought him to shore. He told them there was a malfunction during takeoff that caused the plane to go down. It's not clear what exactly the malfunction was. Vermont's six correctional facilities face serious staffing shortages. The average vacancy rate for security staff positions is currently about 20%, according to Department of Corrections Commissioner John Murad. Meanwhile, the number of incarcerated Vermonters has increased over the past 5 years. The six in-state prisons currently house more than 1,500 men and women. A new law signed by Governor Scott in June mandates that Vermont establish a secure facility for people accused of serious crimes and found incompetent to stand trial. Murad said the facility will likely house only about six people. Vermont's new beer distribution law went into effect July 1st. The legislature passed a law that allows small brewers to distribute their beer directly to stores. Under the new law, breweries can self-distribute up to 3,000 barrels a year. Prior to the change, small breweries had to work through a distributor, which often wasn't economically feasible for either party. And that's what's happening.
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1: Swinging a shot into left center field. Long run back for Scott. He can't get it. And one hops the wall. Long scores. Sejan behind him. Durbin is getting the wave. That's a three-run double.
0: Here every game this season.
1: 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That's a two-run hit for Story. It goes all the way to the corner.
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3: Here's a look at your hometown weather forecast on WCFR.
4: Cloudy and a chance of showers this afternoon. Today's high will hold where it is, around 76. We could see showers and thunderstorms overnight. Tonight's low will be 60. On Wednesday, chance of showers in the morning. Otherwise, it's going to clear up and be sunny with a high near 79. Partly cloudy Wednesday night with a low near 53. And Thursday, sunny with a high near 74. Looking ahead to Friday, it'll be sunny with a high in the 80s. Sunny on Saturday with a high in the 80s. And mostly sunny Sunday with a high of 85. From the National Weather Service, that's your Vermont weather.

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1: 8th inning last night at Fenway, tied at 5, Red Sox and Orioles. Bottom 8, no surprise, Caleb Durbin hits the Red Sox game-winning home run. Red Sox 14 wins in a row. Manager Chad Tracy.
2: Yeah, I mean, similar to Abreu the other day, the dugout's alive, and it's you still feel it in there. Even each time that we lost the lead, we did a good job in the bullpen. Like some of the leads, we lost the lead and kept it to within a run to give us a shot, but they keep coming in feeling like if it stays there, we're going to have a chance to win the game. So they're playing good team baseball right now.
1: Chad Tracy, last time a Red Sox team won 14 games in a row, 1946. Ted Williams was the star of that team. Last night's hero, Caleb Durbin.
3: It's just the way we're winning, man. We're having games where we're scoring a lot and winning by a lot, and then we're coming back like this, and we're winning the dogfights, and that's what you need, you know, going into the postseason.
1: Caleb Durbin, Red Sox 6, Orioles 5. Follow me, Tom Cuddy Sports,

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6: Cloudy and a chance of showers this afternoon. Today's high will hold where it is, around 76. We could see showers and thunderstorms overnight. Tonight's low will be 60. On Wednesday, chance of showers in the morning. Otherwise, it's going to clear up and be sunny with a high near 79. Partly cloudy Wednesday night with a low near 53. And Thursday, sunny with a high near 74. Looking ahead to Friday, it'll be sunny with a high in the 80s. Sunny on Saturday with a high in the 80s, and mostly sunny Sunday with a high of 85. From the National Weather Service, that's your Vermont weather.

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1: USA Radio News, I'm Ron Warner. A problem with seatbelts is behind a major recall of some popular Ford and Lincoln SUVs.
2: The National Highway Traffic Safety Administration says the switch for the easy entry, second row outer seats on certain Ford and Lincoln SUVs may stick. That could cause the seats to unlatch, tip, or slide unexpectedly, and it could possibly cause injuries. Included in the recall are 2020 through 26 Ford Explorers and 2020 through 27 Lincoln Aviators. The automaker will notify owners this month and again in January, telling them to take their vehicles to the dealer for a free repair. I'm Daria Albinger.
1: The rescheduled White House Correspondents' Dinner will take place this week.
3: The White House

0: Correspondents Association says the event will be held on Friday at the Waldorf Astoria in Washington, D.C. This comes after an armed man opened fire inside the Washington Hilton during the original dinner on April 25th, leading to the event being postponed. The suspect, Cole Thomas Allen, was arrested and charged with several crimes, including an attempt to assassinate the president. President Trump has said that he will attend the rescheduled event. I'm Michael Kastner.
1: The Trump administration says UC San Diego's medical school illegally considered race in admissions and favored some blacks and Latino applicants over white and Asian applicants.
2: The U.S. Department of Justice says a four-month review found the school used hardship questions and other screening steps in ways that violated federal civil rights law and the Supreme Court's ban on race-based admissions. Federal prosecutors want UC San Diego to change its admissions process and say they could take legal action if an agreement is not reached. UC San Diego disputes the allegations, saying applicants must meet the same academic standards and says it will work with the federal government while reviewing the findings. I'm John Fink.
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7: Vermont's Roman Catholic Diocese, aiming to reorganize its depleting finances in U.S. bankruptcy court, wants to sell its parochial Rice Memorial High School to supporters to protect the 400-student grade 9 through 12 South Burlington campus from potential liquidation. The state's largest religious denomination has asked the judge for permission to sign a contract with a new nonprofit entity, RMHS Incorporated, which is offered to purchase Rice's two-story, 42-classroom building and surrounding 27 acres of athletic fields, parking areas, and wetlands for $4.3 million. A single-engine plane crashed into Seymour Lake in Morgan yesterday morning, and the pilot was rescued unharmed. State police say around 8 a.m., James Gregory, age 66, of East Burke, crashed his single-engine plane into the lake. Nearby boaters jumped into action. According to Vermont troopers, Gregory called the police himself after neighbors brought him to shore. He told them there was a malfunction during takeoff that caused the plane to go down. It's not clear what exactly the malfunction was. Vermont's six correctional facilities face serious staffing shortages. The average vacancy rate for security staff positions is currently about 20%, according to Department of Corrections Commissioner John Murad. Meanwhile, the number of incarcerated Vermonters has increased over the past 5 years. The six in-state prisons currently house more than 1,500 men and women. A new law signed by Governor Scott in June mandates that Vermont establish a secure facility for people accused of serious crimes and found incompetent to stand trial. Murad said the facility will likely house only about six people. Vermont's new beer distribution law went into effect July 1st. The legislature passed a law that allows small brewers to distribute their beer directly to stores. Under the new law, breweries can self-distribute up to 3,000 barrels a year. Prior to the change, small breweries had to work through a distributor, which often wasn't economically feasible for either party. And that's what's happening.
8: Buying a converted church with a cemetery for a backyard sounds like the setup for a horror movie, but it's turning into a genuine real estate trend. With a lot of older churches moving or parishes fading away, people are turning them into houses, like the 230-year-old cathedral in England someone just listed as a three-bedroom house. Yes, it's built on an 18th-century graveyard, but hey, at least the neighbors are quiet. Now, the new TSA Gold Plus isn't a fancy VIP upgrade that lets you skate through security. Actually, it's got nothing to do with skipping lines. Instead, it's a new TSA program that encourages airports to replace all their government screeners with private contractors. It would save taxpayers a lot of money and prevent those long lines during government shutdowns, but it would also cost a lot of TSA screeners their jobs. Today is International Tea Day, so raise a glass, or a cup, to the most consumed drink on the planet, besides water, of course. That's what's trending. I'm Christian Chase.

0: Let's talk about business, your business. Getting the word out about who you are and what you do is important. And while hanging your name on a sign in front of your store does work sometimes, you'll always get missed by someone. To some extent, the same thing happens with a digital ad on the internet. People oftentimes just don't see them. Why not try a medium that's harder for people to ignore? 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
0: The Springfield Community Players present a play from the pen of Springfield's own Larry Kraft, Waiting for a Eulogy, directed by Patty Green Powelchik and starring Kevin Diamond and Xavier Fitzwater. 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
3: Here's a look at your hometown weather forecast on WCFR.
0: Increasing clouds tonight with a low around 56. A chance of showers in the afternoon on Tuesday. Otherwise, it's cloudy Tuesday with a high near 76. Showers and thunderstorms Tuesday night with a low near 60. Those showers will end Wednesday morning, partly sunny with a high near 79 on Wednesday, and partly cloudy Wednesday night with a low near 53. The extended forecast, it'll be sunny on Tuesday, sunny on Friday, and sunny on Saturday. Daytime temperatures in the high 70s and 80s, nighttime temperatures in the low 50s.

0: It's all about the 80s, and it's totally tubular. Stick around. There's more to come.
1: Here's a look at your hometown weather forecast on WCFR.
2: A chance of showers or thunderstorms throughout the night. Tonight's low will be 62. Showers and thunderstorms will clear up by Wednesday. It'll be mostly sunny with a high near 76. Clear Wednesday night with a low near 51. Thursday, it'll be sunny with a high near 74. And clear Thursday night with a low near 51. The extended outlook for Friday, Saturday, and Sunday, mostly sunny those days. Highs in the 80s and overnight lows in the 50s. From the National Weather Service, that's your Vermont weather forecast.

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